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Sashi Sini Priang Swabiang if he part lock Jungi, Shakran San Gajungi Akajwani FM Jumpy Mintasi Ka Arpohun Rio Trik Ujilio Arajar Arpun Rio. 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

2026 re-examination, which is scheduled for tomorrow. In a statement, NTS said that the exam will be conducted across 551 cities in India and 14 cities abroad for over 22.79 lakh candidates. The agency noted that more than 2 lakh personnel, including observers, coordinators, police forces and administrators, have been deployed. The NTA noted that multi-layered security framework has been put in place to ensure a fair and transparent examination. The Supreme Court has expressed serious concern over what it described as a deep-rooted nexus between banks, asset reconstruction companies and borrowers, questioning the manner in which large loan defaults are being settled. A bench comprising Chief Justice Surya Kant and Justice V. Mohan observed yesterday that public money collected from taxpayers is being lent through banks, but effective efforts are often not made to recover these dues. The court said it was concerned about the misutilization of public money, which should have been spent for the welfare of people. In cricket, the third and final ODI between India and Afghanistan will be played at the M.A. Chidambaram Stadium in Chennai this afternoon. The match is scheduled to begin at 1:30 p.m. And that is the end of this news bulletin.

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Well, bulletproof. I love the track. That's by Citizen Way, and you folks are hooked on to Akashvani FM Jomfi, in case you've just tuned in. Well, good morning. Welcome to the very first program that we call Music for the Soul. I'd like to wish good morning also to Kong Suba, who sent me a good morning wish. Yes, Kong Suba, hi. Kastep ko basuk ko pakwende hir gum jo. Kermas ka papiru pi shat pi klang ba. Ngat pun buat segini kecing rumah, but kejongki 10th Avenue Control.

And with a strike by For King and Country, we've come to the end of our program that we call Music for the Soul. I love the track. It's got us joy, and I hope so that the songs that we played since 6:10 a.m. the morning have brought joy, immense joy, to each and every one of our listeners. And once again, in case you've just tuned in, welcome to our radio station. 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Also, our radio station is going live on air through the app News on AIR. Program Music for the Soul, the Kujing Rai, Belarai, the Kinhon for King and Country, Kujing Rai Joy. Mentang ini jam no shikwe pat ka program Music on the Go. Agni step hidon drink at he but ngau parlog fi RJG, but let say don't be brang shipli reader set kijong pi. Ngi kwa ban pidang sngawa ya biang ipi, chen ni ga rinsan jungi ban ngi. 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

And you folks are hooked on to the show that we call Music on the Go. Pwn o'n sopi neu sgap iach program Music on the Go. Neu step i'n drink at bat ngaw porlog jo fi yw RJG. 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from Baba Thomas. He says howdy RJG, a very blessed and a very good morning to you and all the listeners. And I like Baba Thomas, he always comes up with a thought, and this is the thought that he's shared with us. He says, if a thought keeps returning and nags us, then it's time for action, not for more worrying or more thinking. Act immediately. Hey, I like that. I like that, Baba Thomas. Let me go ahead and read it once again. Baba Thomas says, if a thought keeps returning and nags us, it's time for action, not for worrying or for more thinking. Act immediately. All right, thank you so much, Baba Thomas. And definitely wish, of course, from our side as well. Good morning wish, and I hope so that you'll have a wonderful, wonderful day up ahead. Another good morning wish comes in from Anita Ashok all the way down south. And Anita Ashok says good morning, and she also says hi to Baba Thomas. Yes, I'm very sure that Baba Thomas is listening to the show right now, as are you. Okay, it's 7:31, the time according to our studio clock, and why don't we go ahead and continue playing some more songs. And how about a song by our very own local artist, and this is none other than Nikki Pingrope, Christine Karumnoj and Meba. And following that, I'm going to play for you a song by Clarisha Marbnyang and M. Rumbai. So why don't we go ahead and sing along with these two wonderful tracks.

Hey Kong, Katno, Shikuri, Laipo, Saupo, Sanpo, Hey Kong.

And I also take this opportunity to read these good morning wishes coming from Konglisi. Have a great day to you too. Baba Thomas also sends his love to you know, our friend all the way down south in Chennai. Well, that is Anita Ashok. And also Konglista, good morning to you too. And Konkuman also, good morning. And she's just not just wished me good morning, in fact, she's wished the whole of Shillong, the whole of Northeast, and the whole of India. And just happy weekend to all the listeners of Akashvani FM Jongvi. Well, folks, in a short from now, we shall, of course, relay Akashvani Shillong. But then that will come after a few more minutes of the song.

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northeast news in English we shall be back at 8:40 to continue our program of music on the go stay tuned for these news coming in a short while from now

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1: 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The headlines. President Draupadi Murmu and Prime Minister Narendra Modi to inaugurate and lay foundation stone of development projects worth over 47,000 crore rupees in Odisha's Mayurbhanj district today. Prime Minister Modi to release 23rd installment of the PM Kisan to over 9 crore farmers from Hooghly in West Bengal. Senior Indian bureaucrat Vivek Agarwal appointed as Vice President of Financial Action Task Force, FATF. New Delhi reiterates its commitment to combat terror financing. NTA to conduct nationwide mock drill today ahead of NEET UG re-examination scheduled for tomorrow. SEBI clears channel for easier transfer of shares to legal heirs of deceased investors. And in men's cricket, India to take on Afghanistan in third and final ODI of the series in Chennai this afternoon. In a rare confluence of constitutional leadership and developmental vision, Prime Minister Narendra Modi is visiting Odisha this morning, where he will join President Draupadi Murmu in her home district of Mayurbhanj. The visit coincides with the President's 68th birthday and the celebrations marking 2 years of the Odisha government. Our correspondent reports from Rairangpur.
2: In a rare and significant engagement, the President and the Prime Minister will jointly offer prayers at the sacred Santhali Jahera and Ho Jahera groves and visit local educational and skill development institutions, underscoring the nation's commitment to the empowerment of tribal communities. Later, the two leaders will participate in a grand public program at Rairangpur, marking the completion of 2 years of the Mohan Charan Majhi-led Odisha government. Development projects worth more than 47,000 crore rupees will be inaugurated by the Prime Minister and foundation stones laid across key sectors including energy, transportation, health, education, irrigation and industrial infrastructure. President Murmu and Prime Minister Modi are also scheduled to address a massive public gathering. Prakash Das from Rairangpur, Akashwani News.
1: Prime Minister Modi has extended greetings to President Murmu on her birthday. Mr. Modi said that the President's journey marked by courage, simplicity, humility and an unwavering commitment to public service that continues to inspire people across the country. Later in the day, Prime Minister Modi will release over 880 crore rupees to the bank accounts of 9 crore 44 lakh farmers nationwide under the PM Kisan scheme from Hooghly in West Bengal. This also includes over 900 crore rupees to the accounts of more than 45 lakh farmers of West Bengal. We have more details on the Prime Minister's visit from our correspondent.
3: Prime Minister Narendra Modi is arriving in West Bengal today on a 2 days visit for the first time since the BJP formed the government in the state. During his stay, he will attend the West Bengal Day celebrations in Tarakeshwar in Hooghly, lead the International Yoga Day program in Kolkata's Red Road, and dedicate three indigenously built warships, INS Dunagiri, INS Sanshodhak, and INS Agraya, to the nation. He will also inaugurate and lay foundation stones for several key projects. These include railway initiatives worth nearly ₹590 crore, a new 300-bed railway hospitals in Howrah and a rail overbridge in East Midnapore. He will also launch 49 rural road projects under the Pradhan Mantri Gram Sadak Yojana, strengthening connectivity across more than 315 kilometers. In agriculture, Mr. Modi will formally introduce the Pradhan Mantri Fasal Bima Yojana in West Bengal, providing insurance coverage to nearly 50 lakh farmers. He will also unveil new initiatives under the Digital Agriculture Mission, including AgriStack and the Dhanodhanuk Krishi Yojana. The Prime Minister's program extends to fisheries and animal husbandry with projects such as modern fishing harbour at Fraserganj, a fish market in Birbhum, and Eastern India's first goat semen research laboratory in Nodia.
4: Sandipan Dashgupta, Akashbani News, Kolkata.
1: Prime Minister Modi has extended greetings to the people of West Bengal on the occasion of Paschim Banga Divas. Mr. Modi said this day celebrates a state that has made immense contributions to the country's history through literature, music, art, spirituality, science, trade, commerce, and social reform. Senior Indian bureaucrat Vivek Agrawal has been

0: appointed as the next vice president of the Financial Action Task Force, FATF, for the 2026-27 term. He will succeed Giles Thompson of the United Kingdom. Mr. Agarwal, currently serving as Secretary in the Ministry of Culture, earlier headed the Indian delegation to the FATF and played a key role in India's engagement with the Global Anti-Money Laundering and Counter-Terror Financing Watchdog. The Ministry of External Affairs has termed Mr. Agarwal's selection a major win for India. In a social media post, the ministry said, "The appointment reinforces India's commitment to combating terrorism financing and illicit financial networks." The National Testing Agency, NTA, will conduct a nationwide mock drill today ahead of the NEET UG re-examination 2026. It is part of the preparations to ensure smooth, secure and transparent conduct of the examination. More from our correspondent.
1: The National Testing Agency has said that it is fully prepared for the smooth, fair and transparent conduct of the National Eligibility Cum Entrance Test NEET UG 2026 re-examination, which is scheduled tomorrow. In a statement, NTA said that exam will be conducted across 551 cities in India and 14 cities abroad for over 22.79 lakh candidates. The agency noted that more than 2 lakh personnel, including observers, coordinators, police forces and administrators, have been deployed. The NTA noted that multi-layered security framework has been put in place to ensure a fair and transparent examination. It includes CCTV surveillance, Aadhaar-based biometric verification and GPS-enabled vehicles with police escort for movement of examination materials. The re-examination will be conducted from 2 p.m. to 5:15 p.m. in pen and paper mode. Shivang Mishra, Akashwani News, Delhi.
0: The Securities and Exchange Board of India, SEBI, has approved a series of reforms aimed at improving market efficiency, easing compliance requirements and strengthening regulatory frameworks across the financial sector. At the 214th meeting held in Mumbai yesterday, the SEBI board simplified the transmission of securities for legal heirs and claimants that are in the name of deceased investors. SEBI chairman Tohin Kanta Pandey shared the details after the crucial board meeting.
2: The key decisions relates to simplifying and standardizing the framework for easier transmission of securities to legal heirs and claimants of deceased investors. Now we are creating a new category of quick transmission processing for small value claims. Simplified documentation, which already exists, the limit is being increased from 5 lakh to 10 lakh for physical holdings per listed company and from 15 lakhs to 30 lakh for dematerialized holdings per beneficial owner.
0: This is Akashwani giving you the news. For quick news updates round the clock, follow us on our X handle at AIR News Alerts. And for details of stories and more, log on to our website www.newsonair.gov.in and download News on AIR app. India has undergone a remarkable transformation driven by the principles of Sabka Saath, Sabka Vikas, Sabka Vishwas and Sabka Prayas under the visionary leadership of Prime Minister Narendra Modi in the last 12 years. Akashwani News brings you a special feature, 12 Saal Vishwas Ke Vikas Ke Jan Kalyan Ke. Today we focus on the government's transformative initiatives driving the vision of an empowered India. A report.
3: Over the last 12 years, the government has driven a structural transformation in India's high-tech landscape. Two of the most significant pillars of empowered India are the development of a semiconductor ecosystem and the explosive growth of space startups. The India Semiconductor Mission was launched in December 2021 with a massive outlay of 76,000 crore rupees, offering fiscal support of up to 50% for silicon fabs, compound semiconductor facilities, assembly and testing units, and chip design. By 2026, the government launched Semiconductor Mission 2.0 with a provision of 1,000 crore rupees, laying emphasis on industry-led research and training centers to drive technology development and create a future-ready skilled workforce. Speaking about the Semiconductor Mission 2.0, Electronics and IT Minister Ashwini Vaishnaw highlighted that while Mission 1.0 successfully established the foundational building blocks for this complex industry, Mission 2.0 will focus on deepening the ecosystem.
4: The first mission was to start the industry in a country. It's extremely complex industry. We have now talent, more than 75,000 engineers are trained in this. More than 300 universities are teaching the students to design chips. 2 nanometer chips are designed in India, the most advanced chips in the world, including NVIDIA chips, including Intel chips. They are all designed in India now. The world today recognizes India as a country which will become a major

0: semiconductor designing and manufacturing country in the coming years.
1: The Indian Space Policy 2023 enables and permits the private entities to carry out end-to-end space activities, including undertaking launches, satellite realization and operations, data acquisitions and dissemination, and ground station. India's space economy is now valued at about $8.4 billion and is expected to grow 4 to 5 times over the next 8 to 10 years, potentially reaching $40 to $45 billion. Talking to Akashvani News, Anil Prakash, Director General of the Space Industry Association of India, said that the country is currently home to more than 400 space tech startups.
2: In the last 12 years, India's space sector has undergone significant changes. Under the leadership of Prime Minister Narendra Modi, the reform of the space sector, the establishment of a space base, and the increase in the private participation have started a new revolution. Today, more than 400 space tech startups operate in India, which are innovating in areas such as satellite, launch vehicle, earth observation, and data service. India's first space tech unicorns, Skyroot Aerospace, is a proof of this change.
1: Through the breakthrough of the semiconductor mission and a thriving private space sector, India's journey toward a developed nation is being realized today as an empowered India. Aman Yadav, Akashvani News, Delhi.
3: The 12th International Yoga Day 2026 will be celebrated tomorrow globally. The theme for this year is Yoga for Healthy Aging, which emphasizes the importance of yoga for all ages. As part of the celebrations, the Ministry of Culture will organize special International Day of Yoga events at 100 iconic locations across the country, bringing together India's rich cultural heritage and yoga traditions. The main national celebration will be held at Kolkata's historic Red Road under the leadership of Prime Minister Narendra Modi, where he will lead the nation in the Common Yoga Protocol. Moreover, President Draupadi Murmu will be the chief guest at the state-level program in Jabalpur, Madhya Pradesh tomorrow. Moving on to sports, in men's cricket, the third and final ODI match of the series between India and Afghanistan will be played at the M. H. Chidambaram Stadium in Chennai this afternoon. The match is scheduled to begin at 1:30 p.m. The hosts have already secured the series with a 2-0 lead and will be aiming to complete a clean sweep of the three-match series. And now for a look at today's newspapers, it's over to Subhadra.
4: Thank you, Naresh. U.S.-Iran meet put off over Lebanon clashes. Israel-Hezbollah agreed to a truce, but region on edge, is a top headline in the Times of India. Yogi vows strict action Ayodhya funds row. Bid to defame, says SIT will reveal the truth within 15 days. SP Congress spreading falsehoods is a top headline in the Asian Age. The Supreme Court has declared that every citizen has a fundamental right to walk on a demarcated footpath, holding that this right is primary and takes precedence over the movement of motorized vehicles, as it delivered a far-reaching judgment that could reshape urban planning and road design across the country, reports Hindustan Times. Delhi High Court upholds government order blocking Telegram to secure NEET retest. Government empowered to issue emergency blocking directions under IT Act, writes the Indian Express. In its editorial title, Trump's Versailles and a Chance for Peace, the Tribune writes that there is delicious irony in the fact that President Trump signed the Memorandum of Understanding with Iran at Versailles on June 17. The terms of Trump's surrender at Versailles are a far cry from the conditions that he had unilaterally set for the Iranians. Like the original Treaty of Versailles in June 1919, this one will have a profound psychological impact, not just on the US, but also on Israel, on the Gulf states, and indeed on Iran itself. And finally, an app, Abhigyan, has been launched that will soon enable police and agencies to carry out instant fingerprint-based verification of criminal records using scanners linked to a database of over 1.3 crore suspects and convicts, reports The Hindu. And with that, it's back to you, Naresh.
3: Thank you, Subhadra. But now, before we end the bulletin, the headlines once again. President Draupadi Murmu and Prime Minister Narendra Modi to inaugurate and lay foundation stone of development projects worth over 47,000 crore rupees in Odisha's Mayurbhanj district today. Prime Minister Modi to release 23rd installment of the PM Kisan to over 9 crore farmers from Hooghly in West Bengal. Senior Indian bureaucrat Vivek Agarwal appointed as Vice President of Financial Action Task Force FATF. New Delhi reiterates its commitment to combat terror financing. NTA to conduct nationwide mock drill today ahead of NEET UG re-examination scheduled for tomorrow. SEBI clears channel for easier transfer of shares to legal

Shares of deceased investors, and in men's cricket, India to take on Afghanistan in third and final ODI of series in Chennai this afternoon. And with that, we end the morning news. Have a nice day.

This is Akashvani Shillong, the Northeast News Bulletin, read by Miranda Blah. The headlines: Union Finance Minister Nirmala Sitharaman inaugurates Northeast India's largest organic spice processing unit in Meghalaya's Ribhoi district and lays foundation stones for projects worth over 1,250 crore rupees under externally aided projects. Assam Chief Minister Himanta Biswa Sarma urges Union Finance Minister Nirmala Sitharaman to allow northeastern states to have access to enhanced funds through externally aided projects. Northeastern Frontier Railway informs that train services between Agartala and Karimganj in Assam will be launched soon. Now the news in detail. Union Finance Minister Nirmala Sitharaman yesterday laid the foundation stones for projects worth over 1,250 crore rupees under externally aided projects in the presence of Meghalaya Chief Minister Conrad K. Sangma and other ministers. The projects aimed at strengthening connectivity, human capital, development, tourism, livelihoods and sustainable economic growth across the state. The Finance Minister is on a two-day visit to Meghalaya. In her address while participating in the celebration of externally aided projects in Shillong, the Union Minister highlighted the growing importance of the Northeast and India's development trajectory. She informed that EAP support to Northeastern states has risen from 9,000 crore rupees to around 76,000 crore rupees since 2014, reflecting a fundamental shift in approach where the Northeast is now viewed not as a peripheral region but a central pillar in India's future growth. The project span key sectors like road connectivity, logistics and tourism infrastructure, education and livelihood development. Northeast India's largest organic spice processing unit in Meghalaya's Ribhoi district was inaugurated yesterday by Union Minister for Finance and Corporate Affairs Nirmala Sitharaman. The minister inaugurated the facility in the presence of Meghalaya Chief Minister Conrad K. Sangma and Sikkim Chief Minister Prem Singh Tamang and other officials. Addressing farmers, community leaders and dignitaries, Sitharaman described the facility as a culmination of nearly a decade of institution-building efforts by the Eastern Ribhoi Organic Farmer Producer Company and a strong example of how targeted investments, community participation and sustained support can create durable and inclusive development outcomes. Developed with an investment of approximately 32 crore rupees, the originally certified processing facility is designed to process more than 10,000 metric tons of high-value organic spices annually. Equipped with modern infrastructure including cold storage, dry storage, washing, drying and pulverizing facilities, the unit will process crops such as ginger, turmeric, black pepper and chili. Chief Minister of several northeastern states attended the conference on leveraging externally aided projects in the northeastern states in Shillong, Meghalaya yesterday. Union Minister for Finance and Corporate Affairs Nirmala Sitharaman inaugurated the inaugural session of the two-day conference and attended by Chief Ministers of Meghalaya, Assam, Mizoram, Nagaland, Sikkim and Tripura, along with senior government officials, representatives of the World Bank, Asian Development Bank and other funding agencies, Niti Aayog and other development institutions. Delivering her keynote address, Sitharaman said, "The Northeast is entering a decisive phase of development where stronger institutions, implementation capacities and partnerships are as important as investments." She noted that the Northeast has moved from the margins to the mainstream of India's development agenda and will be central to the realization of the vision of Viksit Bharat by 2047. Nagaland Chief Minister Nephew Rio has called for advanced financing support and a dedicated fast-track clearance mechanism for the northeastern states to improve the implementation of externally aided projects. Addressing the conference on leveraging externally aided projects in the northeastern states in Shillong yesterday, Rio said reimbursement-based funding model of EAPs poses challenges for smaller states which are required to pre-finance projects. He also noted that delays in statutory clearances and extensive community consultations often affect projects' timelines. Rio also stressed on the strengthening project preparation, enhancing institutional capacity and collaboration among stakeholders. Assam Chief Minister Himanta Biswa Sarma yesterday urged Union Finance Minister Nirmala Sitharaman to allow the northeastern states to have access

access to enhanced funds through externally aided projects, citing exceptional track record and honest implementation of schemes and projects in the region. He said that such projects worth 53,000 crore rupees are underway in Assam alone. Tripura Chief Minister Dr. Manik Saha has announced that the National Commission for the Indian System of Medicine under the Union Ministry of Ayush has accepted the state's government's proposal to establish the Tripura Government Ayurvedic Medical College and Hospital in Udaipur, Gomati District. The institution has been granted approval to admit 60 students from 2026-2027 academic session. The Chief Minister described their approval as a landmark achievement, as the new medical college would significantly enhance Ayurvedic education, promote traditional system of medicine and create new opportunities for aspiring students in Tripura. Nagaland Governor Nand Kishore Yadav yesterday visited the ICAR Research Complex for Northeastern Hill Region at Menzi Pema and reviewed its ongoing research and agricultural development and initiatives. During the visit, the governor was briefed on key achievements including high-yielding crops, varieties and technologies for improving farm productivity and innovations in pig and poultry production. Commending their efforts, the governor stressed the importance of translating scientific research into practical solutions that will benefit the farming communities and contribute to agricultural growth and food security. Manipur Governor Ajay Kumar Bhalla and Chief Minister Yomnam Khemchand Singh took part in the nationwide launch for Prime Minister's Viksit Bharat Rozgar Yojana in Imphal yesterday. The program involved the distribution of incentive funds under the scheme to the beneficiaries of Manipur. Addressing the gathering, the governor said various activities have been taking place under the leadership of Prime Minister to make India the most developed country by 2047. The Chief Minister said that the government has implemented various schemes and the concerned departments should ensure the benefits reach to the grassroots. He also urged the government officials to work sincerely and with dedication. Tripura Tribal Welfare Minister Vikas Deb Barma urged young employees to enhance their skills, adapt to technology and contribute responsibly to the development of the state and the nation. Speaking during a program at Shyama Prasad Mukherjee Town Hall in Agartala, Deb Barma said the Prime Minister's Viksit Bharat Rozgar Yojana aimed to develop skilled and empowered human resources, create new employment opportunities and inspire confidence among the youth. The scheme supports Prime Minister Narendra Modi's vision of building a developed India by 2047. Under the scheme, first-time employees will receive 15,000 rupees in two installments through the EPF portal. Arunachal Pradesh Chief Minister Pema Khandu yesterday appealed to all eligible citizens to actively participate in the ongoing special intensive revision of electoral rolls. The Chief Minister made the appeal in a social media post after completing his own enumeration process in Tawang district. He said that the exercise is vital to ensure that the state's voters list remains accurate, inclusive and up to date. Newly elected Rajya Sabha MP K. Lalpluang Kima has pledged to do his utmost to contribute to Mizoram's development. Lalpluang Kima said that he would work closely with the Mizoram government and make every effort to help ensure the successful implementation of various government initiatives. Stating that the state government is strong and has several development plans in hand, he assured full support of the centre to help achieve those objectives. On matters requiring his vote in Parliament, he said that decisions would be taken on an issue-based approach. General Manager of the Northeastern Frontier Railway, Chetan Kumar Srivastav, yesterday informed that train services between Agartala and Karimganj in Assam will be launched soon. He also said that the Agartala Railway Station is being redeveloped under the Amrit Bharat at 48 crore rupees in the first phase, with work expected to be completed by March 2027. Srivastav also said inaugurated new lifts in the Agartala station and reviewed various passenger facilities. He further informed that the modernization works at Udaipur and Kumargarh railway stations are likely to be completed by September this year. Railway electrification from Sabrum to Guwahati has been completed and future plans are being considered for a double railway line between Badarpur and Agartala. Manipur Chief Minister Yomnam Khemchand Singh yesterday inaugurated a newly constructed girls' hostel at the Mission Blind School at Lai Ching Heikak Pokpi in Tengnopal. Addressing the inauguration come reception program, the Chief Minister said United Manipur is the only way forward for all communities inhabited in the state of Manipur, and identity and territorial integrity have been preserved through ages by collective

sacrifices of all its 36 communities. On the occasion, organizers and local representatives submitted a memorandum seeking government intervention on various developmental issues. The achievements also directed the upgradation of Mission Blind School from Class 8 to Class 10 should be expedited to ensure visually impaired students need not shift to other institutions to continue their education. Before we close the headlines once again, Union Finance Minister Nirmala Sitharaman inaugurates Northeast India's largest organic spice processing unit in Meghalaya's Rebhoi district. Assam Chief Minister Himanta Biswa Sarma urges Union Finance Minister Nirmala Sitharaman to allow Northeastern states to have access to enhanced funds through externally aided projects. Northeast Frontier Railway informs that train services between Agartala and Karimganj in Assam will be launched soon. And with that, we end the Northeast News Bulletin, which came to you from the Shillong station of Akashvani. Have a nice day.

Yn ei gyda Akash Vani FM Jongpi, 1-2 FM Van Chismalai, Pwyn Rio Megats, Gmaw Porlok, Bagan ei radio station jyngi gyda iaith rhyw link baka app news on AIR. 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As promised, I'm back, of course, after those news that you were able to listen to from Akash Vani Shillong as well as Akash Vani Delhi. 8:42, the time according to our studio clock. And, well, your friend Mr. G sitting here in the hot seat wishing you all a very good morning. Thank you to all our friends who've sent in their good morning messages. Do li sharu yo ban ai ga good morning wish ki jing e yang what love you don jnga hai na ga kubon phi ngam ji yo andre ngan yai kan mao yo phi rjb e jong e te kublai shi bon e kong do li sha mo yo phi ru blai ni ban kar khu but ki parlok ki jong phi de ki ba yo ban na ngap yang ne program ne por. And I also have received another good morning wish. This is from Kintiulang Mukim says, good morning RJG, and have a great day. Well, you too have a great day, Kintil. I hope so that you will keep enjoying and perhaps listen all the way through all the day, the whole day, of course, to Akash Vani FM Jongpi. All right, so what are we waiting for? Let's go ahead and welcome each and every one of you to part two of our program that we call Music on the Go with the song by George Harrison. Here comes the sun.

in case you're not through with the, you know, the Beatles, have a medley here. Since we're on a trip down memory lane, how about, of course, this song by the band that calls themselves Stars on 45, doing a medley of Beatles songs, taking you on a trip down memory lane. I hope so that you will enjoy your morning. Good morning, Shillong. Good morning, Meghalaya. Good morning, Northeast. Good morning, India, and to the rest of the world. From the studio of Akashvani FM, Jongfi, we would like to wish you all a very good morning.

It is a gorgeous, beautiful Saturday morning indeed. And yeah, you folks are hooked on to the show that we call Music on the Go. And I think, I look at the time, 8:55, which means there's time for just one last track to play in the program that we call Music on the Go. How about going to the lanes and bylanes of Bollywood with this song from the movie Heroine and Tujh Pe Fira. And I'd also like to read one good morning wish which has come in. A good morning wish kawan na iglo tilda kurbayong kasta bitna di phi hang to or dear RJ. 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

All right, let's go ahead and find out who the next lucky SMSer is. Who is that second lucky SMSer? Well, in case you also want to be lucky this morning, very simple, 9485102311, the number to send in your message and ask for a song of your choice. 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Okay, another message. 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Pin enjoy, kijing rai kwa pipi kwa men sengap sengap ha. Nagani station, kajongi.

Well, 9:16 the time according to our studio clock. In case you've just tuned in, you have not missed much. You are hooked onto the show that we call Text Your Request. 9485102311, the number to send in your text message and ask for a song of your choice. Let me go ahead and read another text message. Well, this one says, hello, good morning, RGG. So she's saying, ngay subha, subha se pantem, yagajing rai, e dil laya hai, na film kya kehna, ban yanap yapi hangto, kum juru yai balung rindat hiang, okay, ngidon e mida kajing rai, oh, imat ngidon, 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All right, kubli shibun yupi kong suba nam dagani ka message kjongpi. Yeah, definitely we will play the song for you. All right, let me go ahead and read another text message. This other text message says, Kastep ka ba suk ka bakmeni pi hangto, dear RJG, kasur krente kum kale air na clear kilom. Wow, that's so nice. Kajing yaro ate. Hey, I'm done blow shushibet on one tap. Let me continue reading your text. And you say, Subhase putem da kajing rai hangto, I live my life for you. 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

Well, 9:26 the time according to our studio clock, folks. You're hooked onto the show that we call Text Your Requests. Number is 9485102311. The number to send in your text message and ask for a song of your choice. Well, another lucky SMS writes like this. Good morning. Ba kidang don ka half yearly exam dia bro ki parlok be snap lang kubli si bon manga I Cecilia Lingdo to Cecilia Lingdo all the very best and the kon jong pi par nga kwa roman wish all the very best he 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da ka jong pi let me go ahead and read another text message ke ni go ik on hello RJ good morning please give me a world cup song well we have two world cup songs but unfortunately we are yet to have the world cup song that is currently the much in thing die die why Shakira tamangim don ye thing right die die joga Shakira ngi don we have one of the older ones of course and I hope you will not mind that I am playing that older version hope so that you will continue listening to Akash Vani FM Shofi thank you so much 20490 thank you so much for the text message that you have sent in to us we will definitely play the songs of your choice remember 9485102311 the number to send in your text message and ask for a song of your choice so let's go ahead and sing along with the artist that we play 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

You folks have hooked on to Akashvani FM Jongpi, and in case you'd like to be part and parcel of the program, 9485102311 the number to send in your text message and ask for a song of your choice. So let's go ahead and read and find out who the next lucky SMS. So this one says, "Hi G, I am Anita Ashok from Chennai. Please play One Love by Blue, and you'd like to dedicate a song to Ramona, Glotilda, Subha, Maya, Baba Thomas, and Marvin, Rishi Bone, Jojo. Thanks. All right. Definitely, I am going to play this song for you, Anita Ashok. One Love by The Blue. Another SMS coming reads like this. Hi, RJ Mangai Kong Mukhim, Subhasim Tim Jingrai, Pilong Kajing Shai, Jingrai Pilarai, Merlvin Mukhim. 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this, One Love by Blue. Once again, 9485102311, the number to send in your text message and ask for a song of your choice.

Well, one love indeed is all we need. The love, the one love that we all have is the love for the radio. And because of this love, we are connected from the north to the south, to the east, to the west, of course. And this is Akash Vani FM Jompi doing that job. And I hope so that we are doing a good job where possible, of course. And I hope so that you folks will continue to love Akash Vani FM Jompi and keep on sending some more of the SMSs. And speaking of more SMSs, well, they're pouring in like hotcakes. Let me go ahead and read this next text message. Very short, very sweet. Young, hi, RJ. So, husband, them getting right. Enchanted. Mo, Kublish Bon, your PRJ. Munoine, 853138, 853138, Kublish Bon, and Nagamta.

ka Jing Rai, ka Jing Jit, ka Jong Pi, ka Jing Rai, so enchanted, enchante, my lady. Well, I don't know, I'm just guessing it's a lady. Anyway, please forgive me if you're not. Anyway, another text message. Kaniga text message. Ooh, what's wrong? Kaniga text message. And kaniga wrong. 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The anyway, piko apan sangap yung Jing Rai Radio Jod. but piko an dedicate kini Jing Rai. 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

Well, enchanted Taylor Swift, and I look at the time. The time permits me to read the last SMS and find out who is the last but very lucky SMSer. So why don't we go ahead and find out who is this lucky, very, very lucky SMSer. Good morning once again, RJG. Hey, good morning to you too. Yo, subhasi pantem, yagjing rai for the first time by the script. Ngakwap and dedicate again, yagjing rai, ya borrow ginong sap, ya pirukum jo, oh, hagjing kirki, yagjing pi ban pa, yak a message, pilaklet panto, yak a thing, jupi, bukum juru, yagjaka sa, jupi. So thank, but then, thank you so much, 22095, nam tani ka text message, kijong pi. And may you have a great day ahead of you, of course. 22095. Next time, don't forget to write in your name as well as the place from where you're sending the text message. All right. But I'm going to get you going to a program text your request. I'd like to dedicate this same song, of course, by the scripts for the first time to all of you folks whose SMSs I can't read anymore because time does not permit me to go on reading, of course. Because it's 9:57 already, the time according to our studio clock. So special dedications, especially to those whose SMSs I cannot read. I will, sign out from the program, text your request. I'll be back with another program, very interesting program. So don't go anywhere. Stay tuned, stay put to Akashvani FM Jongpi.

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1: Don't be increment. Light at the end of the tunnel.
3: Yeah, exactly.
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at 10. And, well, taking you through Today at 10, your friend G, who's sitting here in the hot seat since 6:10 in the morning. Well, not just 6:10, before that also. wishing all of you a very good morning because you've just tuned in. And I'd like to go ahead and play for you a few songs before I share with you a few snippets from the world of... You will get to know what I'm going to share with you. Well, something about sport, something about health, depending on what subjects are of interest that I came across, of course, and things which I feel, hey, this might also interest my listeners. So why don't we go ahead and listen to a Kasi song. This is taken from the movie Onata, and the singer being Jane Garcia Pathau, and the song is... pi kular jing e pa nong sawang ini yo ban ye sedang no ek program today ten da kane ke jing roai ke jong de jane garcia pathau pi kular jing e

Well, in case you folks are wondering what station you're hooked on to, well, you're hooked on to Akashvani FM Jhompi on 103.6 MHz. And the show that you folks are listening to right now is none other than Today at 10. Taking you through Today at 10, this is your friend G sitting here in the hot seat and wishing each and every one of you a very good morning. Hey, let's now shift a little bit of our focus to the environment. Well, a little bit more smaller, that is seen in the environment. I mean, what I want to say is, have you ever looked at a mushroom that pops up in your garden and possibly thought, hey, there goes a climate superhero? I guess you haven't, isn't it? So, well, nobody would have thought of the humble fungi, or rather the humble mushroom, being a climate superhero. Well, if that's what you thought, like how I thought before reading this article, well, you might want to start giving them a little bit more respect. Well, scientists, you know, they are turning their attention towards an incredibly unseen ally in the fight against climate change. Well, underground fungal networks, that's what we're looking at or talking about this morning. Underground fungal networks. Well, recent pilot projects rolling out across

Europe and North America are revealing that certain types of fungi are absolute powerhouses when it comes to pulling carbon dioxide out of our atmosphere. That is right. Here is how it works. These fungi form massive microscopic webs beneath the soil. They actively absorb carbon from the air and lock it deep into the earth, converting it into stable organic compounds that can stay trapped underground for decades. Well, if not centuries, of course. Well, instead of trying to engineer massive, expensive machines to suck carbon from the sky, scientists are essentially realizing that nature already built the perfect system. We just need to look underground. And the news gets even better for our farmers. Well, early agricultural trials show that when the soil is inoculated with these helpful fungi, or rather fungal networks, it doesn't just trap carbon, it also drastically improves the soil health, making crops much resilient to extreme weather and significantly reducing the need for chemical fertilizers. So that is one huge finding that the scientific world has come out and found, of course. It's really massive, quite breathtaking, we can say. In fact, quite a breakthrough, one can say. A breakthrough that proves sometimes that the biggest solutions to our planet's largest problems are completely invisible, of course, to the naked eye. So the next time you see a mushroom, remember, there is a whole world of climate-saving work, you can say, that's happening right beneath your feet. Alright, stay tuned. We've got more snippets coming your way after a few of these tracks. And, well, I have this one. What song shall it be? Yes, about this one. What a feeling by Irene Carr. In fact, seriously, to sum up the mood of wow, feeling that we couldn't imagine. Mushrooms doing their part. Superhero.

Well, Theresa Rex along with Jonas Blue, That's What I Like About You. And I think I have time for just one last snippet. Let's move our attention a little bit, of course, to the lightning fast world of racket sport. In case you haven't picked up a racket lately, you might be surprised to learn just how much the game has changed behind the scenes. Well, all thanks to a quiet revolution in sports technology and material science. For decades, sports like badminton and tennis relied heavily on standard graphite compositions and traditional stringing techniques. But today, manufacturers are engineering gear down to the microscopic level. We're seeing the introduction of nanomaterials and specialized resin systems designed to do two contradictory things perfectly. Maximizing

explosive power while absorbing the harsh vibrations that cause player fatigue and injuries. Well, the real game changer, however, is the integration of smart data. That's right, high performance rackets are now being tested with embedded microsensors near the grip that don't alter the weight or the balance of the frame. And these tiny sensors track the stroke speed, they track the impact angles, and even the exact sweet spot accuracy of every single hit. Well, instead of relying purely on a coach's eye or player's intuition, athletes can now look at a digital dashboard after a training session to see precisely how their wrist angle affected the shuttlecock or the ball trajectory. Well, what does this mean for the everyday enthusiast? Well, it means the technology once reserved for elite Olympic athletes is rapidly trickling down to the local clubs and school tournaments. Strings are holding their tension longer, frames are surviving accidental collisions, and players are enjoying a cleaner, safer, and more powerful game. It is a perfect reminder that in modern sports, excellence isn't just born on the court, it's engineered. All right, on that note then, this is your RJ RGG signing out of the studio of Akashvani FM Jongfi, and I hope so that you will all enjoy the great music that's coming come your way in the remaining hours or so, of course. And I'd like to wish you all a great day and a great weekend ahead. Paralong sawa kasngi bat kakotyo kubasuk kubak kmeni piki paro kibet man sangap inga station jingi and I tino igani hot seat aywe pari RJ bani awan pen birnya ipi haki kinta kibadang vote ke jingruai kaba kandu bangan yon pentem na kumta jopi ri jingruai jo kumar sanu bari kong alka yagnik te kermas kami kaba pi hun sautanat pan sangap yag station jingi baro shisngi.

A very good morning, my lovely listeners, and welcome aboard to a magical ride down memory lane. With your tunes into Jewels of Time, your all-access pass to the golden age of music. This is your RJ Carey here to bring back the golden voices, timeless lyrics, and the soulful tunes that once ruled our hearts. Well, for the next half an hour, we're turning back the clock and spinning the greatest hits from the 50s, the 60s, 70s and beyond, back when the jukebox ruled and every song told a story. So my dear friends, whether you're in the mood for a little rock and roll or a stroll with a Motown soul or a love song that still gives you goosebumps, you're in the right place. So grab a cup of coffee, lean back and let's cruise through the soundtracks of yesteryears, because classics like these, they never go out of style. This is Carrie in the studios of Akashvani FM Jongpi on 103.6 MHz.

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Well, thank you for joining me on Jewels of Time, where every song is a memory and every melody a moment. Well, it's been a joy spinning these timeless treasures with you. So until we meet again, keep the classics close, the radio loud, and the spirit of the oldies alive in your heart. This is your RJ Carey signing off with a smile and a song. Stay golden, take care, and love you all. 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

0: in for Alison Mitchell, and I'm in Leicester in the English Midlands. Everyone in England is in Football World Cup mode right now. But it's also great to see that the Women's T20 World Cup, which is being played here, is making a splash, especially with England off to a good start. Although they will have to be without Nat Siver-Brunt. She's going to be injured for the next two matches at least.
1: Hello, Jim Maxwell for the ABC in Sydney. We talk about the World Cup. What about Australia 2? Turkey 0. No one dreamt of that occurring. And America's coming up next. So there's a lot of excitement about the football here and about the cricket. I think the women's team's looking pretty sharp, but on we go. It's all good fun.
2: And I'm Sunil Gupta for Akashwani in New Delhi, which is wet and rainy. But the big word in the cricketing world is transition. In the test team, in the A teams, so much happening, especially because the old guns are moving out. There's a lot of talk about Kohli and Sharma playing in the ODIs. And the A teams are out in Sri Lanka, and we're playing a lot of Afghanistan. So that's what's happening. But the Indian women's team is doing very well. It's won its first two games, once again, Pakistan, and one against the Netherlands. So we hope that that continues, because India have never won the women's T20. And we hope that after the ODI result last year, we are going to fix that.
0: Good to be back with you both. Coming up on Stumped, My London's Nathan Souter tells us he's looking forward to a new era for the 100. But first, how do you fix Australia's men's ODI side? The reigning world champions were on the wrong end of history after they lost a first ever series against Bangladesh, going down 2-1 in their recent three-match series. Australia have now lost four of their last five ODI series with defeats against Bangladesh, Pakistan, South Africa and Sri Lanka. The one bright spot during their current run was a 2-1 series win against India. It leaves them with big questions hanging over the side ahead of next year's World Cup in South Africa, Zimbabwe and Namibia. Jim, how concerning is the ODI team's current run? The word crisis has been used by some. Would you go that far? Are things that bad?
1: I'd like to say that I don't think anyone's really noticing. You know why? Because it's not a World Cup. And I think most cricket fans look at what's going on at the moment and they see who's playing for Australia and say, oh, well, you know, they've got to rest these blokes at some stage. They're getting better money in the IPL and all these other things and playing for their country in matches that don't quite have the clout, the meaning of a World Cup fixture. And it gives Australia a chance to blood new players. Look at Connolly the other day. There's not a lot of great talent on the fringes, it would seem. So that's a question to be asked. And Australia are looking overall, whichever form of the game you want to poke your nose into, more vulnerable than before. But if they field their strongest team in a World Cup match, look out. They'll be all right.
0: Yeah, lots of players missing in that series in Bangladesh. I was going to ask you how the series defeat went down in Australia, but are people actually watching it? Have people been engaging with it? You mentioned that there's a lot of other sport going on right now, including the women's team playing in a World Cup.
1: I think when we talk about cricket, if we're being serious, we do talk about the women playing in the World Cup and the chance that they might win yet again because they're a very good side. But as I mentioned at the start, It is the football season, and at the moment we happen to have a soccer team, a football team playing in the World Cup that is spectacularly, against all predictions outside this country, won their first game against a side that's worth 20 times what the Australian team would be worth on the Premier League map, 2-0. So, no, there's not a lot of concentration on the cricket that's being played overnight on the other side of the world.
0: Well, Sunil, it certainly has made waves around the rest of the cricketing world, hasn't it? Great achievement for Bangladesh, despite Australia being on that bad run. I mean, history for them and something, I guess, that needs to be celebrated. The first time they've beaten Australia in any ODI cricket since 2005.
2: Yes, that's right. But I think, you know, the important thing about the Bangladesh team is that usually you go to Bangladesh and you get caught in a spin trap. But this time it was the quick bowlers taking the wickets. I think that is the big move up for Bangladesh cricket. Their quick bowlers have begun to take wickets. There are more sporting wickets there now in Bangladesh. So yes, take nothing away. But I think the big thing is that they've turned from rank turners into sporting

0: wickets. And as they showed in the third ODI, Australia then are comfortable on that. And I think that's the type of game to have. You don't want to go in over there and take 20 wickets in 50 overs or something. It doesn't make sense. So that is a big move, really, for me. I was following it, and I thought that that was the big move up that Bangladesh had made.
1: Well, back on Australia, Jim, and former fast bowler Mitchell Johnson, in an article following the Bangladesh series defeat, talked about when he signed an IPL contract. And he said, you also understood your responsibility. If Australia had a test or ODI series immediately afterwards, you turned up ready to go. No excuses, no complaints about being tired, no complaints about workloads. You knew the deal when you signed the contract. From the outside looking in today, things appear very different. What would you make of that? Do you think players nowadays are perhaps pampered a little bit too much? Or, you know, do you think Johnson perhaps isn't quite, you know, with the times, I guess, modern cricket has changed and people's workloads do need to be managed?
2: Well, you could argue that Mitch is probably not with the times because, as I think the earlier discussion about this indicated, that test cricketers in particular tend to concentrate more on doing that, playing that. And Australia's going to be playing a lot of test cricket from August onwards. Two tests against Bangladesh here, three in South Africa in October, New Zealand here for four tests, then a one-off test against England before they go over to the Ashes. So I think that there's a sense of keeping players fresh for the events. And they've got all this peripheral cricket where they can earn some good money on the side. So this is the new face of cricket. And as hard as the ICC tried to have all these leagues for the various T20 and 50 over competitions, the fact is you're not going to get your best players. Other countries have got the same issue because basically your players can earn more money playing elsewhere, or they may be resting through injury or necessity, whatever it might be. So we're seeing the changing face of cricket around the world to accommodate the number of fixtures that we have and to keep the major events in World Cups and Test cricket relevant. So that's where we are. As I said before, it is pretty clear, though, as we move through this cycle, that Australia's dependence on the fellas who have done their best for Australia is going to be tested, because another year or two, half a dozen of them, I don't think will be playing anymore. And the underbelly is looking a little bit weaker than it has for a long time. But that's the cycle, whatever you want to call it. And we're going to revel in the fact that Bangladesh coming to Australia, Australia going to South Africa, New Zealand coming here. Goodness gracious, they might even beat that strange-looking England side in a test series. So I think Australia is going to have a bit more competition in the years ahead, whatever team they put out.
1: So now Jim mentioned there about the big events, the major events, and perhaps, you know, cricket fans around the world now are a little bit bored with bilateral ODI series. Do you think that's the case, especially given the amount of franchise cricket that currently takes place around the world, even from a player's point of view?
0: A player has such a short time frame, right? A playing time frame. That is when you need to make your money, because after that, it's going to be very, very difficult unless you're right at the top and you can start businesses and so on and so forth. So I don't blame them. I just think that you've got to start prioritizing. Now there's the 100. You know, the T20 leagues, I mean, what more do you want? I think there is too much cricket. We talked about this earlier. I think you need to start weeding out some of them and saying, hello, that if you want international cricket at a certain level to survive well, then you have got to be able to prioritize. But where the money goes is, you know, that's where the people go. And that is bound to happen if this continues.
3: From the BBC World Service, this is Stumped on Akeshvani.
1: Next on Stumped, when season 6 of The 100 gets underway next month, it'll be the first one since outside investment came into the competition. We've already seen the influence of the new ownership groups with name changes, kit changes, and a first ever player auction. Oval Invincibles are now My London, and I've been speaking to their bowler, Nathan Souter, who's become a bit of a short format specialist. He was player of the match in last season's 100 final as his side beat Trent Rockets by

0: 26 runs, and I started by asking him if becoming a white ball specialist was always his plan.
1: I think it kind of naturally happened in the end after leaving Middlesex. Durham obviously took me on as just a white ball only player. So yeah, it kind of took its natural course really. And yeah, I just kind of tried to grab it with both hands and take that little less cricket, especially in the county circuit, and really ram home my skills in white ball cricket. So yeah, it's kind of taken its natural course really.
2: Now, being a bowler in white ball cricket, particularly the shorter formats, is not much fun these days when you see some of the scores in leagues around the world. But, you know, leg spinners have been a little bit of an anomaly. They've been a bit more successful. If, you know, you've got a quality leg spinner on your side, you've always got a chance of taking those wickets and putting on the squeeze in those middle overs. What to you makes a successful leg spinner in today's short format games?
1: Oh, obviously, there's still an element of that skill of leg spin. I think sometimes you can go away from it under pressure. You tend to just go faster and quicker and stuff. I think you still see with Adil how he bowls completely different to any other leg spinner in the world, really. So you can skin a cat two ways, I guess, as you would say. But yeah, I think leg spin in T20 cricket's become a lot more flatter, a lot more like variations. And obviously the leg spin is still very key to beat a batter on the outside edge. As I said, Adil does that better than anyone in the world. So I think you can use both in your armory. I think you can be quick, you can be slow. I think the best spinners in the world, as obviously it's hard to pinpoint what they do, but I feel like someone like Adil does it in a different way to, say, a Rashid Khan, who is very aggressive and fast and tries to hit the top of stumps as hard as he can.
2: You've had some time now to get used to that new ownership situation. Back end of last season, you mentioned off air that you had a little bit of an interaction as a team with the new ownership. What is your reaction to the new ownership and I guess the change of name to MI London? And for those watching on the YouTube feed, the new logo that you're wearing, the new kit, looks very smart on you.
1: Yes, it's obviously a change from what we know for the last five seasons, and obviously new ownership things. We always knew this was going to come at some point. Obviously the 100 was growing and we were getting new fans in. So obviously it's going to create interest around the world. And obviously MI coming in and buying a portion of the Over Invincibles, things were going to change. So we're always ready for that. And I think we're going to embrace that. And as a team and as a society, we're going to have to get used to that. Things are going to change. So I think that's the hardest thing in life. Things change, but we'll keep moving forward. And we're really looking forward to the new era of the 100, really.
2: Now, a number of IPL owners have come into the 100, of course, other teams involved too, lots of other wealthy investors from around the world. The ultimate aim, I guess, for the competition is to grow. I mean, what do you think is the sort of specific aim? Is it to be the second biggest league in the world behind the IPL? And is that even possible? I guess, would it have to become a T20 competition to be able to compete with those other leagues?
1: Yeah, I'm not really actually sure. It's a really hard question to answer, to be fair. I think the 100 format is really cool. And obviously I've played it the last 5 years and you learn different things about the game and how it goes. Obviously, everyone just talk around it going to a T20 or whatever, but I think the 100 is unique and I feel like it's something that's done really well in the UK. So it'd be a shame to see it go missing, but if whatever happens will happen. But yeah, I like the 100.
2: With this new sort of global franchise branding thing that has come into it with, you know, obviously MI London and other franchises, Sunrisers, etc., do you think there's a risk of maybe alienating some of those fans who have sort of bought into being fans of the Oval Invincibles, their sort of local area, or, you know, the Manchester Originals, whatever it might be? Do you think there's that risk?
1: It is risky, but I feel like, as you've seen with on our socials already, we're offering people to bring in their Oval shirts and change them across and stuff like that. So they're trying to keep that continuity. I think that's the hard thing is, I think the steps put in place already have been really awesome. Like I know from my family, my wife's family, they never watched cricket until I played in the 100, and now they got the shirts, they already bought the My London shirts already. So once the cricket starts, I think everything will just fall into place and everyone will be talking how good the 100 is again.
2: Mumbai Indians, of course, got team in the IPL, also involved MI Cape Town, MI Emirates, MI New York. You know, they've got their eyes on a lot of competitions around the world as well to see if they can expand this. Do you see a day where specialists like yourself are perhaps contracted to a particular

0: particular sort of brand like MI, for example, or any of the others that are involved in leagues around the world, and you're sort of contracted all year round. You just play for different franchises and different competitions, all named MI or whichever particular brand it might be. Is that the route we're headed down?
1: It's hard to say. I think, obviously, as players, you still want to have. I think the whole point of franchise cricket, especially from my point of view, is you have that freedom. You can pick and choose where you want to go. And for some younger players, potentially that might end up being the case, who fall out back end of the 20s, might not want to play 4-day cricket or so on, and they want to go down that route. Potentially that is what might happen. But for me, I like the freedom of being able to pick and choose where you want to go, or put your name in this hat, and if you get picked, you get picked. I think that's part of the excitement if people do go down that route in the future, because that's a personal decision. But like everyone knows, everyone, I think, still a lot of my generation, my age, think Test cricket's still the pinnacle. And I don't play at any 4-day cricket anymore, but I still look towards that and think that's the best cricket you can possibly play, because it's satisfying to play over 5 days or 4 days and get a result. T20 is fun. I enjoy it. 100's great. But you still, the satisfaction when you win at the end of a comp is obviously the same. But I think a lot of generations still looked at the 4-day game and the Test cricket as the one to be.
0: Some interesting thoughts there from My London's Nathan Souter. That's all we've got time for on this week's Stumped on Akashvani. Don't forget, you can follow us on X. We are at BBCWS Sport and use the hashtag BBCStumped. And check us out on YouTube too. Go to the BBC World Service YouTube channel.
2: Stumped is a BBC Sport production for the BBC World Service in association with ABC and Akashvani.
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It's all about you and your vibe. So let's the fun begin. This is Fun Unlimited. Hoy Parlok. Sashi Sini Pliang Sobai P Shaka Akash Vani FM Jumpy Shis Palai Point Dream Megahertz Haka Fun Unlimited. But I RJ Carry Hangne. 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

This is Akashvani, the news read by Saira Mujtaba. Prime Minister Narendra Modi arrived at Paharpur in Odisha's Mayurbhanj district today. He was received by Odisha Governor Dr. Hari Babu Kambapati and Chief Minister Mohan Charan Manchi. Earlier, President Draupadi Murmu had reached her village Paharpur to celebrate her 68th birthday in the presence of the Prime Minister. The two leaders are scheduled to offer prayers at the sacred Santhali Jahera and Ho Jahera groves and visit the Skill Development Centre and Paharpur School, highlighting initiatives aimed at empowering tribal communities through education and skill development. Later in the day, the President and the Prime Minister will participate in a public program at Rai Rangpur, marking the completion of 2 years of the Odisha government. Developmental projects worth over 47,000 crore rupees will be inaugurated and foundation stones laid across sectors including energy, infrastructure, healthcare, education and irrigation. Both the President and the Prime Minister will also address a large public gathering on the occasion. Prime Minister Narendra Modi will commission 3 indigenously built Indian Navy platforms, INS Dounagiri, INS Sanshodhak and INS Agra in Kolkata tomorrow. Designed by the Navy's Warship Design Bureau and built by Garden Reach Shipbuilders and Engineers, the vessels are intended to strengthen combat operations, hydrographic surveying and anti-submarine warfare. INS Dounagiri, a Project 17A stealth frigate, is armed with BrahMos missiles and medium-range air defense systems. INS Sanshodhak is a survey vessel designed for coastal and deep water hydrographic operations, while INS Agra is an anti-submarine warfare craft equipped with torpedoes, rocket launchers and sonar systems for coastal defense. The Navy said the vessels have more than 75% indigenous content and involved over 200 micro, small and medium enterprises, highlighting the growth of India's domestic shipbuilding industry. President Draupadi Murmu, Vice President C.P. Radhakrishnan and Prime Minister Narendra Modi have extended greetings to the people of West Bengal on the occasion of Pashchim Bongo Diwas today. In a social media post, she

said that the day marks a significant milestone in the state's history, reflecting the aspirations and resolve that ensured West Bengal remained an integral part of India. The Vice President said that on this day in 1947, a historic decision paved the way for the creation of West Bengal as an integral part of India. He said that West Bengal occupies a special place in the country's civilizational and national life. In a social media post, Mr. Modi said that this day celebrates a state that has made immense contributions to the country's history through literature, music, art, spirituality, science,

0: In a social media post, Mr. Modi said that this day celebrates a state that has made immense contributions to the country's history through literature, music, art, spirituality, science, trade, commerce, and social reform. The National Testing Agency, or NTA, has said that it is fully prepared for the smooth, fair and transparent conduct of the National Eligibility Cum Entrance Test, or NEET UG 2026 re-examination, which is scheduled for tomorrow. In a statement, NTA said that the exam will be conducted across 551 cities in India and 14 cities abroad for over 22.79 lakh candidates. The agency noted that more than 2 lakh personnel, including observers, coordinators, police forces and administrators, have been deployed. The NTA noted that multi-layered security framework has been put in place to ensure a fair and transparent examination. International Yoga Day 2026, or ITY 2026, will be celebrated globally tomorrow. This year marks the 12th International Day of Yoga with the theme Yoga for Healthy Aging, which emphasizes the importance of yoga for all ages. As part of the celebrations, the Ministry of Culture will organize special International Day of Yoga events at 100 iconic locations across the country. Former senior IIS officer Dipankar Mukhopadhyay passed away in Kolkata last night after a brief illness. He was 76. Mr. Mukhopadhyay served in various media units at the Ministry of INB and in News Services Division of All India Radio. He also served as AIR Special Correspondent in Singapore. He survived by his wife and daughter. Brazil recorded their first win of the FIFA World Cup with a comfortable 3-0 victory over Haiti at the Philadelphia Stadium today. Brazil had come into the game under pressure after being held to a draw by Morocco in their opening Group C fixture. And that is the end of this news bulletin.
1: 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And this came to you from the studios of Akashvani FM Jongpi.

A very good afternoon once again, my dear friends, and yes, to all the music lovers out there. Welcome to the ultimate ride on the airwaves. 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So get ready for back-to-back hits. 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

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Yes, my dear friends, we're just getting started, folks. 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

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This is your RJ Carey signing off with a big smile and a big thank you for each and every one of you. 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

0: Good afternoon. This is Akashvani and I'm Saira Mujtaba with the Midday News. The headlines. Prime Minister Narendra Modi joins President Draupadi Murmu in Odisha to inaugurate projects worth over 47,600 crore rupees. Government prohibits manufacture, sale and distribution of 16 fixed-dose combinations in public interest. NTA conducts nationwide mock drill ahead of NEET UG re-examination scheduled for tomorrow. IMD issues red alert for extremely heavy rainfall at isolated places over sub-Himalayan West Bengal and Sikkim till tomorrow. In cricket, a third and final ODI between India and Afghanistan underway in Chennai. And in FIFA World Cup, Brazil registered their first win, defeating Haiti 3-0. And now the news in detail. Prime Minister Narendra Modi today offered prayers at the revered Santhali Jahera, Goshani Peet and Ho Jahera sacred groves in Paharpur village of Odisha's Mayurbhanj district. He was accompanied by President Draupadi Murmu. The Prime Minister also explored exhibits showcasing the rich tribal heritage, traditional crafts and indigenous products of the region and interacted with local residents to learn more about the vibrant cultural traditions of the tribal communities of Mayurbhanj. More from our correspondent from Rairangpur.
1: In a significant outreach to Odisha's tribal heartland, President Draupadi Murmu today accompanied Prime Minister Narendra Modi on a visit to her village Paharpur in Mayurbhanj district. The Prime Minister offered prayers at the revered Santhali Jahera and Ho Jahera sacred groves and interacted with members of the local tribal community, gaining insights into their rich cultural traditions and way of life. The Prime Minister also visited the Skill Development Center and the SLS Memorial School, where he engaged with students and encouraged their pursuit of education, skill enhancement and self-reliance. He later toured exhibition stalls showcasing tribal products and indigenous crafts of the region and interacted with local residents and tribal youth. The visit assumed special significance as the Prime Minister joined President Murmu in her village on the occasion of her 68th birthday. The engagements reflected a shared commitment to tribal empowerment, educational advancement and inclusive development. The President and the Prime Minister are now attending a major public function at Dandbos in Rairangpur, marking 2 years of the Odisha government development project. Projects worth over 47,000 crore rupees across key sectors are being inaugurated and dedicated to the nation. Prakash Das for Akashvani News, Rairangpur.
0: The President and the Prime Minister are now attending a public function commemorating

0: celebrating 2 years of the Mohan Charan Manjhi-led Odisha government. The program will witness the inauguration and foundation laying of development projects worth more than 47,600 crore rupees across sectors including energy, transport, industrial infrastructure, healthcare, education, irrigation and drinking water. The government has prohibited the manufacture, sale and distribution of 16 fixed-dose combination or FDC drugs for human use with immediate effect. The move follows a Supreme Court-directed review by an expert committee set up by the Drugs Technical Advisory Board, which found the drug combinations lacked therapeutic justification and could pose health risks. The banned products include certain dermatological, pain relief, antispasmodic and antibiotic-based medicines. The Ministry of Health and Family Welfare said the action aims to ensure only safe, effective and scientifically validated medicines remain available. State drug regulators and enforcement agencies have been directed to strictly implement the ban. The National Testing Agency NTA is conducting a nationwide mock drill as part of preparations for the NEET UG 2026 re-examination, which will be held tomorrow. We have a report.
1: The exercise, which began at 9 a.m., will continue through the day. More than 2.5 lakh security personnel are participating in the drill being carried out across examination centers nationwide. In Delhi, a mock drill was conducted at examination centers in the Delhi-Cant area and Ashok Vihar Phase 2. This exercise is being conducted to ensure the smooth, secure and transparent conduct of the examination. The NTA said that the exam will be conducted across 551 cities in India and 14 cities abroad for over 22.79 lakh candidates. The agency noted that a multi-layered security framework has been implemented to ensure a fair and transparent examination. It includes CCTV surveillance, Aadhaar-based biometric verification and GPS-enabled vehicles with police escort for the movement of examination materials. The re-examination will be conducted from 2 p.m. to 5:15 p.m. in pen and paper mode. With Shivang's report, Shagun Chopra for Akashwani News, Delhi.
0: Union Home Minister Amit Shah today reiterated the government's commitment to national security and effective border management, stating that efforts to curb illegal infiltration would continue with determination. Mr. Shah said that under the leadership of Prime Minister Narendra Modi, India has witnessed significant progress over the past 12 years in the fields of development, cultural rejuvenation, national security and global recognition. He said these years would be remembered as a period of transformative growth in the country's history. Addressing a public gathering after inaugurating the Sri Ambabai Temple Development Project in Kolhapur, worth over 1,445 crore rupees, Mr. Shah said that the development project will transform the temple precinct into a modern pilgrimage destination while preserving its historical, cultural and spiritual heritage. Prime Minister Narendra Modi will commission 3 indigenously built Indian Navy platforms, INS Dhunagiri, INS Sanshodhak and INS Agrae in Kolkata tomorrow. Designed by the Navy's Warship Design Bureau and built by Garden Reach Shipbuilders and Engineers, the vessels are intended to strengthen combat operations, hydrographic surveying and anti-submarine warfare. The Navy said the vessels have more than 75% indigenous content and involved over 200 micro, small and medium enterprises, highlighting the growth of India's domestic shipbuilding industry. This is Akashvani giving you the news. For quick news updates round the clock, follow us on our X handle at TIR News Alerts. And for details of these stories and more, log on to our website www.newsonair.gov.in and download the News on AIR app. Welcome back. 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International Yoga Day 2026 or IDY 2026 will be celebrated globally tomorrow. This year marks the 12th International Day of Yoga with the theme Yoga for Healthy Aging, which emphasizes the importance of yoga for all ages. As part of the celebrations, the Ministry of Culture will organize special International Day of Yoga events at 100 iconic locations across the country, bringing together India's rich cultural heritage and yoga traditions. More from our correspondent.
2: All India Institute of Ayurveda in New Delhi organized Run for Yoga in a special Zumba session ahead of tomorrow's celebrations. The event emphasized the importance of incorporating yoga into daily life. Talking to media, Director of the Institute, Professor Pradeep Kumar Prajapati said that yoga should not be limited to one day of observance but practiced regularly throughout the year. He said that practicing yoga daily, including self

0: created poses and asanas can effectively manage metabolic and lifestyle disorders. The main national celebration of the International Yoga Day will be held tomorrow at Kolkata's historic Red Road under the leadership of Prime Minister Narendra Modi. Through the coordinated efforts of the Indian Council for Cultural Relations and Indian Missions Abroad, Yoga Day celebrations this year are being organized across nearly 2,500 locations worldwide with participation from more than 210 Indian missions, reflecting yoga's role as a global movement for collective well-being. Aman Yadav, Akashvani News, Delhi.
1: President Draupadi Murmu will be the chief guest at the state level.

0: where Governor Mangubhai Patel will receive her at the airport. The main national event of International Yoga Day will be held in Kolkata tomorrow. In an exclusive interview with Akashvani News, Union Minister of State Independent Charge, Ministry of Ayush, Pratap Rao Jadhav said, to make yoga more attractive for different age groups of the society, the government has taken a number of initiatives. He said evidence-based yoga protocols have been launched for the non-communicable diseases, which guides on asanas to be practiced for specific non-communicable disease. The minister further informed that a new app named Vibrake was also launched by the government for working professionals.
1: Many people have to sit on a chair and work throughout the day. By the time they take their lunch break, they often feel tired and fatigued. To help them overcome this fatigue, we have developed an app called Vibrake. The app offers simple exercises that can be done while sitting on a chair. Spending just 10 minutes on these exercises helps users feel refreshed, reduce fatigue, and improves their energy and focus for the rest of the day.
0: Tune in to 100.1 Akashvani Gold at 9:15 tonight to listen to this exclusive interview. Various programs will be organized on the International Day of Yoga in Slovakia. The Indian Ambassador to the Slovak Republic, Apurva Shivastev, told Akashvani that yoga and Ayurveda are very popular in Slovakia. The Indian Embassy and other organizations are organizing various programs in the capital, Bratislava, and other places. More from our Akashvani correspondent Smithy M. Paluruthi.
2: The Indian Embassy's main event for the International Day of Yoga in Slovak Republic will be held in Bratislava City Center. The embassy will also organize a yoga program at the famous Bratislava Castle. Indian Ambassador Apurva Srivastava informed that two yoga classes are being organized every day on the embassy premises. Hundreds of yoga studios are now operating across Slovakia. The MOU signed by Ayush during the recent visit of Prime Minister Narendra Modi is expected to pave the way for the further strengthening of yoga in Slovakia. Midhi M. Palluruthi, Akashvani News.
0: India Meteorological Department, IMD, has issued a red color warning for extremely heavy rainfall at isolated places over some Himalayan West Bengal and Sikkim till tomorrow. IMD has also predicted heavy rainfall conditions over Kerala, Mahe, Tamil Nadu, Puducherry, Karaikal and northeastern parts of the country during the day. The Met Department said that thunderstorms accompanied by lightning and gusty winds are expected to prevail over Haryana, Chandigarh, Punjab, Delhi, Uttarakhand, East Madhya Pradesh, Jammu and Kashmir, Ladakh and Himachal Pradesh. Similar conditions will also prevail over Bihar, Andhra Pradesh, North Interior Karnataka, Telangana, Vidarbha and Andaman and Nicobar Islands for the next 2 days. India will host a two-day BRICS National Security Advisors meeting beginning on Monday. The meeting will be chaired by National Security Advisor Ajit Doval. During the meeting, the National Security Advisors and heads of delegation of BRICS member countries will exchange views on the theme, Non-Traditional Security Challenges Confronting the World Today. The National Security Advisors and heads of delegation will also review the outcomes of the recently held BRICS joint working groups on counter-terrorism and on security in the use of information and communication technologies. India and South Korea have reaffirmed their commitment to deepening cooperation in public administration and digital governance. Personnel, Public Grievances and Pensions Minister Dr. Jitendra Singh today held bilateral talks with the Minister of Interior and Safety of South Korea, Yoon Ho Jung, in New Delhi. The discussion focused on cooperation between the two countries in the fields of digital governance, e-government, public administration, capacity building and citizen-centric service delivery. An Israeli airstrike struck the Jabal al-Rafah area near the southern Lebanese town of Sajd shortly after a Lebanon-Israel ceasefire took effect. The airstrike came hours after Hezbollah lawmaker Ibrahim al-Mousavi said the group would continue to abide by the ceasefire as long as Israel honored its terms. Hezbollah leader Naim Qasim said the group would respond with force if attacked, adding that efforts to eliminate Hezbollah had failed and Israel would eventually withdraw from Lebanese territory. In cricket, Afghanistan were 29-3 in 8 overs against India in the third and final ODI at the M.H. Chidambaram Stadium in Chennai when reports last came in. Earlier, visitors won the toss and elected to bat first. Hosts have already secured the series with a 2-0 lead and will be aiming to complete a clean sweep of the three-match series. Brazil recorded their first win of the FIFA World Cup with a comfortable 3-0 victory over Haiti at the Philadelphia Stadium today.

0: All right, welcome back, my dear friends, and yes, welcome to the one place where you control the playlist, the vibe, and the fun. 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Or yes, you can send in your resumes to 9485102311. 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Yes, but I RJ Carey Haga program FM request Pila Banya Shimbanta one e but ye phone how number are son sorry not line real sao are can die son are not sao in yo lany pila ruan pa deki message how can I saw press anyway not our lie away away the mentang and chim yet an ego wake call hello
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0: 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Okay, yeah. 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
1: Bye-bye.
0: Okay, bye-bye. Okay, Parlok, tidak nyai sabun ni, Kak Ashwani FM, Jong P, dan Shim, saya kini gawai, your phone call, minta. Hello?
2: Hello?
0: Afternoon. 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

0: his journey of service, which began through entrepreneurship. Starting his career in the poultry sector, he worked closely with farmers and soon recognized the challenges they faced. To protect their interests, he established the Tamil Nadu Poultry Farmers Association. One of his notable contributions was persuading the Tamil Nadu government to include eggs in the state's nutritious meal program. This initiative not only improved nutrition among children, but also provided much needed support to poultry farmers across the state.
1: Namaskaram to everyone. In the year 2026, the central government awarded me the Padma Bhushan Award. I am honored to receive this award. Before this, in 2013, I was awarded the Padma Shri for my social service. The reason for these recognitions is my contribution to social service. Since childhood, I have had a strong interest in service to the society. When I started my business, it was a poultry farm. I used to produce chicken feed and dairy feed. Through this business, I served farmers and poultry farmers. At that time, there were many issues in the poultry sector. The poultry sector was taxed. I established the Tamil Nadu Poultry Farmers Association and served as its head. I approached the government and raised concerns about how the money spent on eggs was being utilized.
0: Shri Mailanandan said a turning point in his life came through his association with spiritual teacher. Inspired by his teachings, he devoted himself increasingly to social and spiritual service. Under his leadership, yoga and meditation programs were expanded to many villages across Tamil Nadu. Lakhs of people have benefited from practices aimed at improving physical health, mental well-being and social harmony.
1: After that, when I reached 60 years, I gave up my business to my children and devoted myself fully to social service. In 1982, I became associated with the Vedatri Maharshi. As a disciple, I got training under him. I established a center in Erode. After seeing my involvement, in 1987, Swamiji appointed me as the head of the organization. Since then, the main purpose of this organization has been in promoting physical, mental and emotional well-being and to inculcate morality in the minds of people. I have been actively involved in many such activities. Now yoga and meditation are being practiced in around 225 villages. To spread these practices, we started the organization with two ashrams located in villages. For 5-6 months, about 75-80% of the villagers are given opportunity to practice yoga and meditation. So far, this initiative has reached 400 villages and has benefited lakhs of people. Through this village service,

0: plan, people have been able to reduce physical stress and resolve family problems. Lakhs of women have been relieved of their illnesses.
1: Highlighting his work for young people, Sri Mailarandan said the Yoga for Youth Empowerment program has reached nearly 15 lakh students. According to him, meditation and value-based education help children develop self-confidence and discipline. Along with this, his organization also provides educational assistance to underprivileged students and healthcare support to the elderly. He emphasized that social service should be an integral part of life.
0: In addition, we started Yoga for Youth Empowerment for local schools, which has reached about 15 lakh children. I have been running these programs for over 3 decades. This has been appreciated by everyone. I also run a monthly magazine named Anubhu Oli for the past 32 years. Another monthly magazine, Manavala Kalanjan, has been running for 37 years. When I was running my poultry business, I published a magazine, Kodi Nanban, Friend of Chicken. I formed a consumer forum to protect consumer rights. I have won cash award for the village. I have Nugarvor Kalavan magazine been running for 35 years. I have opened a center in a predominantly scheduled caste village. I run a magazine for it. No other organization has done this in India. That is why I got the President's Award for this. In addition, we provide 3 meals a day to the elderly along with free medical treatment. We also provide free education to children. Beyond school education, we support about 200 to 300 students with diploma courses and higher education, including degrees and yoga education also. Our organization helps them financially by sharing part of the income that we generate. We provide the children with a part of that income. I believe we should help others in this way. This has been my nature. I have not left social service since 1996. I have dedicated myself fully to service since I attained the age of 60. For 21 years, I have worked as a social servant. Because of these activities carried out without expecting any reward, the government has honored me with this prestigious award.
2: எதிர்பார்க்காமல் இந்த சேவையில் ஈடுபட்ட காரணத்தினால் அரசு எனக்கு இந்த விருதை கொடுத்திருக்கிறது.
1: Reflecting on his journey from a small entrepreneur to the head of a large business enterprise, Sri Mailarandan said businesses can grow sustainably when they focus on quality, customer welfare and discipline.
2: இன்றைய பொருவ தொழில் செய்பவர்கள்
0: Today, people are doing well in business, but when it comes to social service, they hesitate. You need a good heart. We must practice self-examination daily and remove our negative qualities. We should speak kindly and do good deeds. I want to always speak well with everyone and do good things. This is how I think businessmen and young people should move forward. You don't have to sacrifice your whole life. From the beginning, from the first month of salary, you have to start. You have to start with what you are good at. You have to give something to the other person, to the society. I want to say something to the youngsters. I started as a one-man shop. My father supported me. I had very little money and earned only rupees 3,000 back then. From there, I grew step by step. And I did well. I did well in partnership. I opened a private limited company. I did well in that too. I opened a public limited company, then I opened another company. So, one has to concentrate on quality. You have to take care of your customers' welfare. You have to be disciplined. When quality and service are the same, business will flourish. Today, my companies earn about 5,000 crores a year. My sons have taken over the business and they are taking it further and doing better.
1: Expressing gratitude for receiving the Padma Bhushan, Sri Mailarandan said the honor belongs to everyone who supported his mission.
0: In the beginning, we didn't focus only on money. We had to make money. We had to take care of the welfare of the society too. If we take good care of society, if we concentrate, there is

0: chance that all businesses will flourish. Children today face many distractions, so we encourage them to practice meditation regularly. This award is for service. It is not mine alone. It belongs to everyone who have supported me, including the government. My love, my thanks, greetings and best wishes to everyone. I wish everyone a long and healthy life.
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And this came to you from the studios of Akashvani FM, Jhansi.

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Nak bentar ke program ke ban board. Yes, my dear friends, we've come to the end of today's FM request and a big thank you to each and every one of you who called in. Who also texted in and shared your favorite tracks with us today. So, yes, thank you for sparing your time with me. This is your RJ Carey signing off. But don't worry, we'll be back again with more music, more dedications, and more.

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Hello there, this is Spice, the voice of hope. It's wonderful to have you here. I am your host for this episode, RJ Chetan, and I would like to extend a warm welcome to everyone who has joined me today. An individual with a food intolerance has trouble digesting some meals. It's crucial to understand the distinction between a food allergy and food intolerance. Food allergies are rather prevalent. They could have an impact on 15% to 20% of the population, according to certain estimations. People with digestive system diseases, such as irritable bowel syndrome, are more likely to have food intolerances. The majority of IBS sufferers, according to IBS Network, have dietary intolerances. Food intolerances often affect the digestive system rather than immune system. In contrast to meal allergies, which are the consequence of an immune system response to a particular food. Today, we'll examine the causes, kinds, symptoms and diagnosis of food intolerances as well as how to treat them. A person with a food intolerance will often experience discomfort soon after eating certain foods. The symptoms are varied and usually involve the digestive system. Common symptoms of food intolerance include bloating, excess gas, stomach pain, diarrhea, migraine, headaches, a runny nose, malaise, which is a general feeling of being under the weather. The quantity of the food consumed by a person with a food intolerance affects how severe their symptoms are. It may take some time for food intolerance symptoms to manifest. The symptoms may start many hours after eating a meal and they may last for hours or even days. Because the symptoms of food allergies and intolerances might be similar, it can be challenging to distinguish between the two. Meal intolerances develop when the body has trouble breaking down a particular food. This dysfunction might be brought on by a deficiency in digestive enzymes or a sensitivity to certain substances. Foods commonly associated with food intolerance include milk, gluten, food colorings and preservatives, sulfites, other compounds such as caffeine and fructose. To digest food, the body employs digestive enzymes. A person may be less able to digest some meals if they are deficient in specific enzymes. Milk contains the sugar lactose. Lactase, an enzyme that transforms lactose into smaller molecules that the body may readily absorb via the colon, is insufficient in those with lactose intolerance. Gas, bloating, diarrhea, and spasms can result from the lactose staying in the digestive tract. A sugar called fructose may be found in fruit, certain vegetables and honey. Although it is uncommon, fructose intolerance can also result from an enzyme

deficiency. The phrase used in these situations is hereditary fructose intolerance. The condition known as fructose malabsorption, in which the body lacks a protein necessary for the absorption of sugar from the gut, is far more prevalent. In some people, the fructose in food ferments in the stomach, resulting in gas, bloating, cramps, diarrhea, and a feeling of fullness. Wheat, barley, and rye are among the grains that contain the protein known as gluten. After consuming gluten-containing meals, a person with gluten intolerance feels uncomfortable, such as pain, bloating, or nausea. Gluten intolerance is also associated with non-digestive symptoms such as brain fog, headaches, joint pain, fatigue, depression, anxiety, a general lack of well-being. The autoimmune condition, celiac disease, and the allergic reaction to wheat, known as wheat allergy, are separate from gluten intolerance. However, some ailments, signs, and symptoms could be comparable. Non-celiac gluten sensitivity is another name for gluten intolerance. When a person cuts out gluten from their diet, their symptoms of celiac disease and gluten sensitivity often go better but return when they do. What are your thoughts? You can always call or message us on 0951522-7039. I repeat, 0951522-7039, or write to us on feedbackamc1@gmail.com. I repeat, feedbackamc1@gmail.com. I am RJ Chetan, and I'm delighted and grateful to have you, my wonderful listeners, join me today on Spice, the Voice of Hope. Salicylates are substances found in a variety of plant-based foods such as fruits, vegetables, herbs, and spices. They are frequently found in artificial preservatives and flavorings, such as those in toothpaste, gum, and candy. The majority of people have a moderate tolerance for salicylates in their diets. However, others have a lower tolerance. Symptoms can include hives, rashes, stomach pain, diarrhea, fatigue, a runny nose, wheezing. Some foods include naturally occurring compounds that are poisonous to people and can cause vomiting, nausea, diarrhea, and skin rashes. Undercooked beans, for instance, contain aflatoxins, which can result in highly painful stomach issues. The toxin is absent from fully cooked beans. People may discover that they respond to beans after one meal but not after another, since cooking time might influence the amount of toxins. Similar to food poisoning, scombroid fish sickness can result from eating some species of rotten fish. Eating fish with a high histamine content as a result of faulty storage or processing causes the harmful response. It may just look like a bad allergic response. A lot of individuals worry that they could be allergic to food additives. However, most studies show that few additives cause problems and that these problems affect relatively few people. Food producers often use additives to enhance flavors, make foods look more appealing, and increase their shelf life. Examples of food additives include antioxidants, artificial colorings, artificial flavorings, emulsifiers, flavor enhancers, preservatives, sweeteners. Of the thousands of additives that the food industry uses, experts believe that only a relatively small number causes problems. Nitrates. These preservatives are common in processed meats, and the symptoms of an intolerance can include headaches and hives. Monosodium glutamate. This flavor enhancer can cause headaches, chest tightness, nausea, and diarrhea in those with an intolerance. Sulfites. Common sources of these preservatives include wine, dried fruits, fresh shrimp, and some jams and jellies. People with an intolerance may experience chest tightness, hives, diarrhea, and sometimes anaphylaxis. It can be challenging to diagnose food allergies and intolerances since these illnesses might present with identical symptoms. Multiple dietary intolerances complicate the diagnosis further. Food intolerance symptoms might resemble those of long-term digestive disorders like IBS, that is irritable bowel syndrome. A doctor can differentiate between the two, however, based on particular patterns in the symptoms, to keep track of the foods they consume, the symptoms they experience, and the times they do so, people might keep a food diary. These statistics can aid both patient and their medical professionals in identifying the meals that are harming their bodies.

0: Apart from lactose intolerance and celiac disease, there are no accurate, reliable, and validated tests to identify food intolerances. A food intolerance affects the digestive system rather than the immune system. Unlike a food allergy, which is brought on by an immune system response to a particular meal, when a person has a food intolerance, the amount of the food they consume affects how severe their symptoms are. Contrarily, a food allergy can result in a severe allergic reaction even in little doses. Please consult your healthcare provider to understand food intolerances better. And with this, we come to the end of another episode here on Spice, the Voice of Hope, a program produced and sponsored by Adventist Media Center. 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
1: Yes, my dear.

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1: Yes, my dear listeners, that was the Spice-sponsored program on the topic Food Intolerance, brought to you by Akashwani FM Jhampi. This is Akashwani FM Jhampi, broadcasting on FM 103.6 MHz and also live streaming news on Air app. And yes, my dear friends, the time by our studio reads 10 minutes past 4. And yes, RJLV in the hot seat is here to welcome each one of you back to our station to continue with our program for the evening. And yes, my dear friends, before we move on with our program, let's take a short break.

0: across multiple sectors in Odisha. Addressing a public gathering at Rai Rangpur in Mayurbhanj district, the Prime Minister extended birthday greetings to President Draupadi Murmu and said it was a privilege to visit her native village, Paharpur. He announced that Paharpur would be developed as a Surya Gram or solar village with renewable energy-based infrastructure and modern public services. He said the centre's Purvodaya vision aims to drive India's growth through the rapid development of eastern India.
1: Odisha mein aarthik gatividhiyan, nivesh aur udyogon ko aakarshit karne ka samarthya aaj nazar aa raha hai. 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
0: The Prime Minister also lauded Odisha's progress as the state completed 2 years under Chief Minister Mohan Charan Majhi, saying it is moving rapidly on the path of development and contributing significantly to the growth of eastern India. President Draupadi Murmu lauded Prime Minister Narendra Modi's leadership, stating that he has significantly enhanced India's prestige and influence on the global stage through his visionary governance and constructive engagement with world leaders. Addressing a gathering, the President said, India has consistently emerged as a voice of peace, dialogue and cooperation under Prime Minister Modi's stewardship. The first phase of Census 2027 in Uttar Pradesh, covering the house listing and housing census, has been completed with 100% success within the scheduled period from May 22nd to June 20th this year. The completion of the exercise is being described as a significant milestone in the state's preparations for the national census. The government has banned the manufacture, sale and distribution of 16 fixed-dose combination FDC drugs for human use with immediate effect. The move follows a Supreme Court-directed review by an expert committee set up by the Drugs Technical Advisory Board, which found the drug combinations lacked therapeutic justification and could pose health risks. The banned products include certain dermatological, pain relief, antispasmodic and antibiotic-based medicines. The Central Bureau of Investigation, CBI, will challenge the acquittal of former Maharashtra Home Minister Padam Singh Patil and seven others in the 2006 murder case of Congress leader Pawan Raje Nimbalkar and his driver. Maharashtra Deputy Chief Minister Eknath Shinde said he and Chief Minister Devendra Fadnavis discussed the matter with Union Home Minister Amit Shah. Following the discussion, Mr. Shah directed the CBI to challenge the special court's verdict in a higher court and the agency will take appropriate legal action. The National Testing Agency has changed an NEET UG 2026 candidates examination centre from Abu Dhabi to Nagpur after receiving a request just 48 hours before the exam, issuing a clarification regarding a candidate who was allotted an examination centre in Abu Dhabi instead of Nagpur for the NEET UG 2026 re-examination. The agency reiterated its priority is to ensure no student misses the examination due to administrative concerns. Five tourists drowned this morning at Ganpatipule Beach in Ratnagiri district of Maharashtra. The victims were part of a 19-member excursion group from Chhatrapati Sambhaji Nagar. According to reports, some members of the group entered the sea for a swim but were swept away. After misjudging the depth of the water and strength of the waves, a search operation is underway. An Israeli airstrike struck the Jabal al-Rafi area near the southern Lebanese town of Sajd shortly after a Lebanon-Israel ceasefire took effect. The airstrike came hours after Hezbollah lawmaker Ibrahim al-Musavi said the group would continue to abide by the ceasefire as long as Israel honoured its terms. In cricket, Afghanistan were 213 for 9 in 43.2 overs against India in the third and

0: final ODI in Chennai. And with that, we end this news bulletin.
1: Yes, my dear listeners, you have just heard the news in Hindi, followed with the news in English brought to you by Akashwani Delhi. 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Kani kade ka prolog nong sngap pinashi asngoi ka khubak tin Hindi, blawalam open board ka khubak tin pareng, blawalam shapiling ba ka Akashwani Delhi, but mentai ni pai pa chaka station ke jongi ka Akashwani FM.

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And yes, my dear beautiful hearts out there, it's 10 minutes past 5 and you are with me, RJ LV, with the next program, Matters of the Heart, and for the next 45 minutes, this space is yours. No mask, no fixing, just honest hearts together. If your heart feels heavy, you've tuned into the right place. And yes, friends, in this program, Matters of the Heart, we will be talking about forgiveness. So the question says, what is the one thing that is hard for you to forgive? What is the one thing that is hard for you to forgive, either yourself or someone else? You can share your thoughts, your feelings simply by sending your message to this number 9485102311. I repeat the question. What is that one thing that is hard for you to forgive, either yourself or someone? You can send in your messages to this number 9485102311. Kini gadi ka Akashwani FM Jong Phi Kabon Chapi Ha U FM Chi Spot Live Point Dream Makers but kum jut live streaming news on air app. Prolog ka po ka studio ka jongi ka adap san ala shpo minute bukada yang RJ LV pengan sedang no ini ka program Matters of the Heart. This is Sian Prolog ni pidang so by P shaka program Matters of the Heart but pidang ringkat but ngai RJ LV iban peniak iran ni program. 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

Well, friends, moving on with this program, Matters of the Heart. And yes, I have received many, many messages sent by you, my dear listeners. I will read this first message more, which reads like this. 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One thing hard to forgive it's when there is no sorry to say. Yes, which is correct. It is very hard to forgive when a person who make mistake never say sorry. So well, my dear friends, continue with our program Matters of the Heart. The question that I put in this program today is, what is that one thing that is hard to forgive yourself or someone? What is that one thing that is hard for you to forgive either yourself or someone? The prolog ke jingkeli ke banga pha ha banga bu ha ka ni ka janmit menta ka singi ke longkum ni ke ei kata ke bapen e ya phi ban map la ka long.

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The prolock can win up lang ya kanika yaki message na pi barok ki prolock no snap. Then you snap lang not shwa ya kajingwa jonka Alisha Kara kabla iker thing scars to you're beautiful.

5102311. And yes, my dear friends, as we are waiting for your messages, let us listen to Justin Bieber with his song titled Sorry.

And yes, my dear friends, with this song, we have come towards the end of this program, Matters of the Heart. A big thank you to each one of you for taking your time to listen and to participate with me. Your participation with me in this program has made this program a huge success. Stay tuned in a short while. We will relay Akashwani Shillong for the news in Garo. This is Akashwani FM Jampi on 103.6 MHz. 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

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And as I've mentioned earlier, we will be back to our station at

15 minutes past 6 to continue back with our program from Akashwani FM Jampi. And yes, my dear friends, we welcome you back to our station and we will continue with our program Easy Drive. 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And yes, my dear friends, get ready to move forward. We've got bumping beat coming your way with the best beats and

If you had one shot or one opportunity to seize everything you ever wanted in one moment, would you capture it or just let it slip? Yeah.

0: I'm Conor O'Grady at the BBC Sports Centre with the latest World Cup news. The USA have made it 2 wins out of 2 and have clinched their spot in the knockout stages of the competition with a dominant 2-0 win against Australia. It's the first time for they've won back-to-back games in the tournament since 1930. Boss Maurizio Pochettino says it was a special evening in Seattle.
1: Today, even if I am not American, after the game I was emotional because I think what the offer was amazing. The fans were amazing. The warm reception and the way they celebrate the victory, they make it feel very emotional.
0: Turkey, however, are out. That's despite registering 62 shots across their first two matches without scoring. They were beaten 1-0 by Paraguay. Miguel Almirón became the first player to be shown a red card for covering his mouth while speaking to an opponent. Haiti, though, became the first team to be eliminated from the tournament. That's after they lost 3-0 to Brazil in Philadelphia. Scotland know for the draw against Carlo Ancelotti's side on Wednesday will all but seal their spot in the last 32. That's despite a 1-0 defeats against Morocco. Kevin Gallagher, who played for Scotland at the 1998 World Cup, says for their giving teams too much respect.
2: Steve's just got to get the guys to believe in herself, you know, and I think that's the humbleness of the Scottish

0: lads, like, you know, they were always the underdog. And sometimes I think we've got to believe that we're actually better than what we are.
1: Well, there's another four games on Saturday, starting off with Netherlands against Sweden in Houston. Elsewhere, Tunisia play Japan, Germany face Ivory Coast, and both Ecuador and Curaçao will be hunting their first wins of the competition when they face each other in Kansas City. For more World Cup news from the BBC, go to bbc.com/football.
2: World Football Update from the BBC.

That was the daily updates on FIFA World Cup 2026. And yes, my dear friends, we will continue with our program. 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

Well, friends, for this song, Chasing the Sun, we have come to the end of this program, Easy Drive. Hope you've enjoyed listening to all the songs played from our station in this program. Stay tuned in a short while. We will relay Akashwani Shillong for the news in Khasi, and we will be back to our station at 8 o'clock to continue with our program. 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

This is Akashwani FM Jongpi, broadcasting on FM 103.6 MHz and also live streaming news on Air app. And yes, my dear friends, the time by our studio reads 8 o'clock and it's time for me, RJ LV, to kick off another program called Bollywood FM Super Hits. And yes, my dear friends, I welcome you all to the Ultimate Bollywood Hour. 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Whether you're

driving home or just chilling, get ready for a musical journey straight from Akashwani FM Jongpi. I'm your RJ LV and I'll be your guide for the next 45 minutes. So stay tuned and enjoy. 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

0: Sabri has taken several steps in the national interest. This month, he set a record for the longest continuous tenure as an elected prime minister. On behalf of all citizens, I congratulate him on this historic achievement. I wish that he may continue to benefit the people of the country with his vision and lead the nation in realizing the resolve to transform India into Viksit Bharat by 2047.
1: Addressing the public gathering, Prime Minister Narendra Modi lauded Odisha's progress as the state completed 2 years under Chief Minister Mohan Charan Majhi, saying it is moving rapidly on the path of development and contributing significantly to the growth of eastern India. He said the centre's Purvodaya vision aims to drive India's growth through the rapid development of eastern India.
2: Odisha mein aarthik gatividhiyan, nivesh aur udyogon ko आकर्षित करने का सामर्थ्य आज नजर आ रहा है। केंद्र सरकार का विजन है पूर्वी भारत के विकास से भारत का विकास। इसलिए हम पूर्वोदय की नीति पर काम कर रहे हैं। जिस पूर्वी भारत को कांग्रेस के दौर में पिछड़ेपन का पर्याय बना दिया गया था, आज वो प्रगति का प्रवेश द्वार बन रहा है।
1: The Prime Minister today inaugurated and laid the foundation stones for development projects worth around 47,000 crore rupees across multiple sectors. He also extended birthday greetings to President Draupadi Murmu and said it was a privilege to visit her native village, Paharpur. Later, Prime Minister Narendra Modi took part in Pashchim Bango Divas celebrations at Tarakeshwar in Hooghly district of West Bengal. He also released the 23rd installment of PM Kisan scheme, worth 18,880 crore rupees, benefiting over 9.44 crore farmers across the country. Mr. Modi also participated in a grand function to celebrate the state day, along with Chief Minister Shubhendu Adhikari. He also launched dedicated and laid foundation stones for various development projects across railways, agriculture, rural development, fisheries and animal husbandry sectors. Speaking on the occasion, Prime Minister Modi said the BJP government has started working at a superfast pace for Bengal's development.
2: आज यहाँ सैकड़ों करोड़ रुपए की विकास परियोजनाओं का उद्घाटन और शिलान्यास हुआ है। रेल, रोड, कृषि, मछली पालन, इससे जुड़ी ये परियोजनाएं बंगाल के विकास को नई गति देगी। इन परियोजनाओं से यहाँ की ग्रामीण अर्थव्यवस्था को मजबूती मिलेगी। मैं बंगाल के लोगों को इन विकास परियोजनाओं की बधाई देता हूँ।
1: The National Eligibility Cum Entrance Test NEET UG 2026 re-examination is scheduled for tomorrow. The re-examination will be held across 551 cities in India and 14 cities abroad for over 22.79 lakh candidates. Ahead of the examination, the National Testing Agency NTA has conducted nationwide mock drills as part of preparations for the re-examination. The NTA said it is fully prepared for the smooth, fair and transparent conduct of the examination. More from our correspondent.
3: Over 2 lakh personnel, including observers, coordinators, police forces and administrators, have been deployed for the secure, transparent and smooth conduct of the examination. A multi-layered security framework has been put in place to ensure a fair and transparent examination. It includes CCTV surveillance, Aadhaar-based biometric verification, GPS-enabled vehicles with police escort for the movement of the examination material, and end-to-end secure handling of confidential materials to designated locations under sealed protocols. The NTA is also actively monitoring social media platforms to curb misinformation and prevent malpractice. The examination will be held from 2 p.m. to 5 p.m. tomorrow. Saklayan Akhtar for Akashwani News, Delhi.
1: Union Home Minister and Minister of Cooperation Amit Shah today inaugurated Sri Ambabai Temple Development Project in Kolhapur worth over 1,445 crore rupees. Maharashtra Chief Minister Devendra Fadnavis and other dignitaries were present on the occasion. Addressing a public gathering, Mr. Shah said the Sri Ambabai Temple, located in the historic city of Karvir, is a major centre of faith for devotees from across the country. He said the development project will transform the temple precinct into a modern pilgrimage destination while preserving its historical, cultural and spiritual heritage. He added,

0: that the project will enhance facilities for devotees and strengthen Kolhapur's position as a prominent religious tourism centre. India has undergone a remarkable transformation driven by the principles of Sabka Saath, Sabka Vikas, Sabka Vishwas and Sabka Prayas under the visionary leadership of Prime Minister Narendra Modi in the last 12 years. Akashvani News brings you a special feature, 12 Saal Vishwas Ke, Vikas Ke, Jan Kalyan Ke. Today we focus on the government's transformative initiatives driving the vision of an empowered India.
1: Over the last 12 years, the government has driven a structural transformation in India's high-tech landscape. Two of the most significant pillars of empowered India are the development of a semiconductor ecosystem and the explosive growth of space startups. The India Semiconductor Mission was launched in December 2021 with a massive outlay of 76,000 crore rupees. By 2026, the government launched Semiconductor Mission 2.0 with a provision of 1,000 crore rupees. Speaking about the Semiconductor Mission 2.0, Electronics and IT Minister Ashwini Vaishnav highlighted that while Mission 1.0 successfully established the foundational building blocks for this complex industry, Mission 2.0 will focus on deepening the ecosystem.
2: The first mission was to start the industry in our country, and it's an extremely complex industry. We have now talent, more than 75,000 engineers are trained in this. More than 300 universities are teaching the students to design chips. 2-nanometer chips are designed in India, the most advanced chips in the world, including NVIDIA chips, including Intel chips. They are all designed in India. Now, the world today recognizes India as a country which will become a major semiconductor designing and manufacturing country in the coming years.
1: The Indian Space Policy 2023 enables and permits the private entities to carry out end-to-end space activities, including undertaking launches, satellite realization and operations, data acquisitions and dissemination, and ground station. Talking to Akashvani News, Anil Prakash, Director General of the Space Industry Association of India, said that the country is currently home to more than 400 space tech startups.
3: In the last 12 years, India's space sector has undergone significant changes. Under the leadership of Prime Minister Narendra Modi, the reform of the space sector, the establishment of a space base and the increase in the private participation have started a new revolution. Today, more than 400 space tech startups operate in India, which are innovating in areas such as satellite, launch vehicle, earth observation and data service. India's first space tech unicorns, Skyroot Aerospace, is a proof of this change.
1: Through the breakthrough of the semiconductor mission and a thriving private space sector, India's journey toward a developed nation is being realized today as an empowered India. Aman Yadav, Akashvani News, Delhi.
0: At least 5 devotees lost their lives and 40 to 50 others were injured after a portion of a temple structure collapsed in Manvat Taluka of Maharashtra's Parbhani district today. The incident occurred when a large number of devotees had gathered at the temple for darshan. Rescue teams rushed to the spot and launched relief operations immediately. Around 20 to 25 people were rescued from the debris, while nearly 15 injured devotees are undergoing treatment at a nearby hospital. Prime Minister Narendra Modi and Maharashtra Chief Minister Devendra Fadnavis have expressed their condolences to the families of the pilgrims who lost their lives in the accident. This is Akashvani giving you the news. For quick news updates round the clock, follow us on our X handle at AIR News Alerts, and for details of stories and more, log on to our website www.newsonair.gov.in and download News on AIR app. Welcome back, here with us on the news at 9. International Yoga Day 2026, IDY 2026, will be celebrated tomorrow to mark the 12th International Day of Yoga, with the theme Yoga for Healthy Aging, which highlights the importance of adopting yoga as a lifelong practice for healthy, active and dignified aging. The main event of IDY 2026 will be held at the historic Red Road in Kolkata in West Bengal, where Prime Minister Narendra Modi will lead the nation in the practice of the common yoga protocol. More from our correspondent.
4: The Ministry of Culture is organizing special yoga celebrations across 100 iconic locations in the country, connecting India's rich cultural heritage, historical landmarks and yoga traditions. As part of this initiative, major celebrations will be held at 12 prominent locations, including Red Fort in New Delhi, Haridwar in Uttarakhand, Konark in Odisha, Hampi in Karnataka,

It's 28 minutes past 10, my dear listeners. That's a wrap for all the program Foot Tappers, and also to wind up all the programs for the day. That comes to you live from Akashwani FM Jhapi. 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We will be back tomorrow at 5:58 in the morning. This is your RJ LV signing off. Take care, good night, and have a blessed weekend. In a short while, we will relay FM Gold, and make sure to stay tuned.